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I'd like to wish Radio Republic Indonesia a very happy 81st anniversary. May RRI continue to serve as a trusted media source for the nation, and may its presence continue to be cherished by the people of Indonesia. 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